says, oh, wrong number, sorry to waste your time. And I think to myself, why now? Why me? Why?

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And I'm gonna get down with her soon, knowing all along that it was going to happen. She through the moments of doubt, baby.

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Mainland.

gentlemen. Everyone's in love. Everyone's got some time. Just believe in yourself.

You know they say, in every man's life, there comes a time when he gets struck by the arrow of Cupid, by the love of God, or the beauty of a woman. And sometimes this love brings thunder into your life, and it brings a storm. Sing about it.

where he would have a hassle with the human race. Sang hip hop and don't stop, just blast off. Sure shot, 'cause the man from Mars stop eating cars.